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5: AP News, I'm Ben Thomas. The exchange of fire continues in the Iran war. Lisa Dwyer has the latest.
6: The U.S. military has begun another round of strikes against Iran after President Trump said more were coming, warning Tehran would pay the price for stalled negotiations.
7: We'll see what happens, but we hit them hard yesterday and we're going to hit them again hard today.
6: U.S. Central Command says in a social media post that the military is striking multiple targets in Iran and that it's being done in response to Iran's unwarranted and continued aggression. The second day of American strike came hours after Bahrain, Kuwait, and Jordan, all of which host U.S. troops, came under Iranian fire. It's the third time this week that back-and-forth strikes have tested a two-month ceasefire. I'm Lisa Dwyer.
5: Oil prices rose again today, Brent crude settling above $93 per barrel. And while AAA says U.S. gasoline prices dropped a penny overnight, now averaging just above $4.15 per gallon, Marcellus, since the Iran war began, has pushed inflation to its highest level in 3 years.
8: New data shows consumer prices rose 4.2% in May from a year ago, up from 3% in April and the third straight monthly increase.
5: And Donna Warder reports U.S. teens are not keeping up in reading and math.
9: The latest testing data released by the federal government shows that average scores in math and reading for 13-year-olds remain below pre-pandemic levels. Scores for 9-year-olds, who also were tested last year, have rebounded. Leslie Muldoon, executive director of the National Assessment Governing Board, says since the pandemic, schools and state policymakers have focused on overhauling instruction for elementary students. She says recent test scores show that educators should also focus more intensely on adolescents. Donna Warder, Washington.
5: This is AP News.
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0: Steve Perry joining us in a solo fashion. I know I'm not the only one that would love him to be a part of Journey's Final Frontier Tour, but we'll make do with listening to songs like Foolish Heart in Side Life 103.1. And as the VFW Post 5631 in Sanford are getting ready to host a flag retirement ceremony on Saturday, beginning at 9 that morning, anyone with old and tattered flags can bring them ahead of time to the VFW on Veterans Way off Hawkins Avenue. And everyone is encouraged to be a part of the ceremony that will be assisted by the Boys and Girls Scout troops from St. Luke's United Methodist Church. And of course, keep in mind, Sunday is Flag Day. So if you want to retire a flag, you're welcome to do that on Saturday. And tonight, you got to keep it here for the sounds of Peter and Gordon.
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2: NCN News, I'm Melissa Vail. AP correspondent Ed Donahue reports on reaction to the latest inflation report.
3: The Labor Department says rising gas prices pushed inflation to its highest level in 3 years. Consumer prices rose 4.2%, the third straight monthly increase. President Trump's reaction?
4: I love the inflation. You know why? Because as soon as this war is over, you know, I can say it now, something you didn't know. Do you know we've been taking out millions of barrels of oil? Nobody knows it. You know who doesn't know about it? Iran until right now.
3: The president feels gas prices will drop once the Iran war ends. But when that happens is unclear. Senate Minority Leader Chuck Schumer says just about everything is more expensive.
5: Donald Trump promised to lower costs on day one. But nearly 17 months since taking office, he and his MAGA majorities in Congress haven't lifted a finger to lower American costs.
3: Prices have

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1: 10-year-old Terry Combi was arrested and appeared in court for the first time on Wednesday. Combi is the mother of the 1-year-old. 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

You know, I kind of feel like Barbra Streisand in disguise because I'm always coming in and out of your life with songs that are timeless. And I will be making my way back to you tomorrow. So always catch me in the act when you can. Angie Michaels. And enjoy hearing from the Ides of March with you.

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1: Hello, I'm Jose Hernandez, and I have been using a wheelchair since my accident in 1995.
2: My name is Andrea Dalzell, and I've been using a wheelchair since I was 5 years old.
1: 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But please, ask first.
2: Yeah, a lot of people don't realize that I've actually got everything under control.
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1: This doesn't make any sense. 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

I'm Tammy McCaslin. I'm originally from Abilene, Texas, and I recently moved down here and started listening to 103.1. As I was searching on the radio, I found some music that I thought was really good listening, and I've been an avid listener ever since.

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2: NCN News, I'm Mike Rayleigh. There's more bombing in the Middle East. AP correspondent Ben Thomas reports the U.S. and Iran began a new round of strikes on Thursday.
3: President Trump foreshadowed it Wednesday, telling reporters in the Oval Office,
4: "We're going to be attacking them. Attacking them very hard."
5: CENTCOM, Central Command, will be busy tonight.
3: A few hours later, U.S. Central Command said it had completed its latest round of airstrikes just before the sun rose Thursday in Iran, targeting military surveillance, communications, and air defense sites.
2: The North Carolina property tax moratorium bill, which would pause any increases in property taxes for 1 year, is headed to Governor Stein's desk. But critics warn the move could create a budget challenge for local governments. Guilford County Democratic Representative Pricey Harrison.
6: Just want to remind you what's at stake here. $58 million for K-12 funding for Guilford County schools. Reduction in our ability to support workforce preparation preparedness.
2: North Carolina House Republicans and Democrats advanced renewed legislation Wednesday that would prohibit anyone under 21 from buying or possessing certain hemp-derived consumable products such as gummies and intoxicating beverages. Republican State Representative Jimmy Dixon of Duplin County.
7: We've got the good sense to put an age limit on these types of products.
2: North Carolina Democrats unveil a maternal health package aimed at reducing deaths among black mothers. OBGYN Dr. Michelle Wilson.
8: Implicit bias in health care leads to worse outcomes. And for black women, it can mean the difference between life and death.
2: The National Weather Service says it does not plan to issue a heat advisory today, but it will be hot. There will be some isolated thunderstorms, too. Highs in the mid-90s to 100. Damaging winds swept through the Midwest. National Weather Service issued tornado warnings for Illinois, Kansas, Missouri, and southern Iowa. 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
11: Even hotter temperatures are in store today with highs soaring into the mid to upper 90s. Skies are partly cloudy with a small chance of an isolated storm popping up. Tonight will be mostly clear and warm. Lows are in the low to mid 70s. Tomorrow, it's partly cloudy with a chance of an isolated storm. The big story, it continues to heat up with highs ranging from 95 to 100. I'm meteorologist Kat Campbell in the NCN Weather Center.

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3: Game 5 of the Stanley Cup Finals tonight as Carolina hosts the Vegas Golden Knights in Raleigh. Carolina coming off a Game 4 victory Tuesday where they beat the Knights 5-3, getting two goals from Jordan Staal. They have tied up this series at 2 with Game 6 back in Las Vegas on Sunday. Major League Baseball, the Atlanta Braves fell to the Chicago White Sox wins tonight 2-1, dropping the first two games of the series. Chris Sale gave up 2 runs over 5 and 2/3, took the loss. He drops to 8-5. The Braves will try to avoid the sweep tonight as they send Martin Perez to the mound against Anthony Kay. College baseball, North Carolina advancing to the College World Series in Omaha, one of 8 teams fighting for the national championship. They will begin bracket play on Friday when they take on Ole Miss. It'll be double elimination until 2 teams remain. The NASCAR Cup Series running at Pocono Sunday. It's 160 laps around the tricky triangle, running 2.5 miles in length. Chase Briscoe is the defending champion. I'm Tony Desiri, and that's your Sports Flash on Life 103.1.
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8: Good morning. Partly cloudy skies are in the forecast today, and it's even hotter. High temperatures soar into the mid to upper 90s with a heat index likely reaching the triple digits. We will have about a 30% chance of a pop-up storm. Tonight, it's mostly clear. Lows are in the low to mid 70s. Highs range from 95 to 100 tomorrow. It's partly cloudy with isolated storm chances. I'm meteorologist Kat Campbell in the NCN Weather Center.
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2: With your money now. Anthropic has joined growing calls for the artificial intelligence industry to find ways to cushion people from the technology's disruptions, announcing an initial $200 million investment to research AI's impact on jobs and the economy. Anthropic CEO and co-founder Dario Amodei published an essay that said the government should promise economic support for those financially impacted by AI. Visa said it has embedded its payment network inside of ChatGPT, empowering the chatbot to independently shop and complete transactions on behalf of its user. It means AI agents can not only recommend products, but complete the purchase on the user's behalf at potentially any merchant that accepts Visa. Oracle reported better than expected earnings and revenue for the fiscal fourth quarter while also raising its profit forecast for the year. The stock dropped 10% in extended trading as the company plans to raise more money to finance its AI build-out. Futures are moderately higher after the U.S. completes strikes against Iran. That's your money now.
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8: Even hotter temperatures are in store today with highs soaring into the mid to upper 90s. Skies are partly cloudy with a small chance of an isolated storm popping up. Tonight will be mostly clear and warm. Lows are in the low to mid 70s. Tomorrow, it's partly cloudy with a chance of an isolated storm. The big story, it continues to heat up with highs ranging from 95 to 100. I'm meteorologist Kat Campbell in the NCN Weather Center.
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2: AP News, I'm Marcela Sanchez. The U.S. has launched a second round of airstrikes on cities across Iran, with the country responding with strikes of its own. AP correspondent Ben Thomas has more on these latest developments.
3: President Trump foreshadowed it Wednesday, telling reporters in the Oval Office,
4: "We're going to be attacking them, and attacking them very hard."
3: A few hours later, Defense Secretary Pete Hegseth telling reporters at Central Command headquarters in Tampa, Florida,
5: CENTCOM, Central Command, will be busy tonight.
3: A few hours later, U.S. Central Command said it had completed its latest round of airstrikes just before the sun rose Thursday in Iran, targeting military surveillance, communications, and air defense sites. It did not elaborate on the damage done. Iran retaliated with strikes targeting Bahrain, Kuwait, and Jordan, all of which host U.S. troops. I'm Ben Thomas.
2: Iran has declared that the Strait of Hormuz is closed. However, President Trump says the U.S. military is sneaking oil through the waterway. Iran's chokehold over the strait has disrupted global energy supplies. In the Philippines, dozens of people are dead and tens of thousands displaced after this week's massive earthquake. One mayor is asking for Air Force helicopters to bring food to towns that were isolated by landslides. Bill Gates testified yesterday about his ties to Jeffrey Epstein before the House Oversight Committee. The Microsoft co-founder says he made a, quote, grave error in judgment by meeting with Epstein but denied any wrongdoing. Asian shares were mixed following another sell-off of artificial intelligence stocks. U.S. futures advanced and oil prices fell after rising earlier. This is AP News.
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10: Good morning. Partly cloudy skies are in the forecast today, and it's even hotter. High temperatures soar into the mid to upper 90s, with a heat index likely reaching the triple digits. We will have about a 30% chance of a pop-up storm. Tonight, it's mostly clear. Lows are in the low to mid 70s. Highs range from 95 to 100 tomorrow. It's partly cloudy with isolated storm chances. I'm meteorologist Kat Campbell in the NCN Weather Center.
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There's Bob Seger this morning to get us up and moving. It's We've Got Tonight. Steve Kelly in the morning with you. It is June 11th. Here's the Temptations now, Life 103.1.

0: That is Boy Meets Girl waiting for a star to fall from Life 103.1. Well, one of the stars of our summer foods, corn on the cob. It is National Corn on the Cob Day today. Perfect summertime food. What are some others that you go to in the warmer days of summer? Of course, hot dogs would be one of those. Watermelon, big in the summertime. Ice cream has to be on the list. The strawberries, maybe, even for you. Whatever your go-to summer foods are, add corn on the cob today. Put that on the menu for later today. And on our menu, more timeless favorites like King Harvest, The Drifters, and more. 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
2: It is Game 5 of the Stanley Cup Finals tonight in Raleigh as the Hurricanes take on Vegas with a series tied up at 2. The Hurricanes are coming off a 5-3 victory in Game 4 on Tuesday, where they got 2 goals from Jordan Staal. Game 6 will be back in Las Vegas on Sunday. The NASCAR Cup Series running Sunday at Pocono in Pennsylvania. The NASCAR Cup Series will be racing Sunday at Pocono in Pennsylvania. 160 laps around the tricky triangle. It runs 2.5 miles in length. Denny Hamlin has back-to-back victories at Nashville and Michigan, now with 3 wins on the year, and Chase Briscoe is the race's defending champion. The United States men's soccer team will open up World Cup play on Friday in Los Angeles as they take on Paraguay at SoFi Stadium. The United States is in Group D, along with Turkey and Australia. The World Cup is being hosted by North America, with games in Canada, Mexico, and the United States. And in Major League Baseball, the Atlanta Braves fell to the Chicago White Sox Wednesday 2-1, dropping the first 2 games of this series. I'm Tony Desiri, and that's your Sports Flash on Life 103.1.
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4: Even hotter temperatures are in store today, with highs soaring into the mid to upper 90s. Skies are partly cloudy with a small chance of an isolated storm popping up. Tonight will be mostly clear and warm. Lows are in the low to mid 70s. Tomorrow, it's partly cloudy with a chance of an isolated storm. The big story, it continues to heat up with highs ranging from 95 to 100. I'm meteorologist Kat Campbell in the NCN Weather Center.
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0: That is DeBarge here at Life 103.1 WLHC. What's going on from our community calendar? VFW Post 5631 in Sanford hosting a flag retirement ceremony this Saturday morning. It begins at 9 a.m. Anyone with an old and tattered flag can bring them to the VFW on Veterans Way off Hawkins Avenue. Everyone is invited to this ceremony again Saturday morning beginning at 9 a.m. That's what's going on, Life 103.1.
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2: I'm Nicole Murray with Your Money Now. Several key AI companies have announced major expansions in London over the past year as the sector races to secure key talent and build commercial revenue. In recent months, both OpenAI and Anthropic said they'd be upping headcount in the UK capital. Analysts told CNBC that access to top technical and commercial talent is a key driver. The U.S. has emerged as the top supplier of liquefied natural gas and liquefied petroleum gas to India in May. CNBC reports that the war in the Middle East and the disruption of the Strait of Hormuz cut India off from Gulf exporters. But India's gas purchases from the U.S. have grown steadily. Treasury yields were unmoved this morning after the latest inflation print showed prices in the U.S. moved higher at the fastest pace since 2023, while investors monitored developments in the Middle East. Yields on the 10-year Treasury note held steady at 4.5384%. Futures are moderately higher as the U.S. completes strikes against Iran. That's Your Money Now.
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10: Good morning. Partly cloudy skies are in the forecast today, and it's even hotter. High temperatures soar into the mid to upper 90s with a heat index likely reaching the triple digits. We will have about a 30% chance of a pop-up storm. Tonight, it's mostly clear. Lows are in the low to mid 70s. Highs range from 95 to 100 tomorrow. It's partly cloudy with isolated storm chances. I'm meteorologist Kat Campbell in the NCN Weather Center.
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0: That's Lionel Richie, Ballerina Girl, Life 103.1. Steve Kelly playing them for you this morning. Eddie Rabbit's coming up. Ronnie Millsap, the Dixie Cups, and more. On the other side of the break, Life 103.1.
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2: Statistics show use of anabolic steroids has declined over the past several decades, but Michigan State University researchers suggest it's still a problem. They report in Annals of Epidemiology that the current generation of teens and young adults, mostly males, are softer on the disapproval of steroids and more accepting of muscle-enhancing products, including creatine. The study notes the rise in social media trends that glorify extreme self-improvement, referred to as look-maxing. While the use of creatine supplements is legal, their use may be accompanied by pre- and post-workout routines that can be harmful to teens, including highly caffeinated pre-workout mixes or energy drinks.
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8: Even hotter temperatures are in store today, with highs soaring into the mid to upper 90s. Skies are partly cloudy with a small chance of an isolated storm popping up. Tonight will be mostly clear and warm. Lows are in the low to mid 70s. Tomorrow, it's partly cloudy with a chance of an isolated storm. The big story, it continues to heat up with highs ranging from 95 to 100. I'm meteorologist Kat Campbell in the NCN Weather Center.
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2: NCN News, I'm Mike Rayleigh. The North Carolina property tax moratorium bill would pause any increases in property taxes for 1 year, is headed to Governor Stein's desk, but critics warn the move could create budget challenges for local governments. Guilford County Democratic Representative Pricey Harrison said,
3: "So we already have that other bill out there with the constitutional amendment. This just is like a double whammy for our county."
2: Ben Thomas reports that the U.S. and Iran began a new round of strikes this morning.
4: President Trump foreshadowed it Wednesday, telling reporters in the Oval Office,
5: "We're going to be attacking them very hard."
6: CENTCOM, Central Command, will be busy tonight.
4: A few hours later, U.S. Central Command said it had completed its latest round of airstrikes just before the sun rose Thursday in Iran, targeting military surveillance, communications, and air defense sites.
2: The man charged in the political assassination of the top Democrat in the Minnesota House and her husband, as well as the attempted murders of a state senator and his wife, is due to appear in federal court today to change his not guilty plea after federal prosecutors say they would not seek the death penalty against him. Severe to extreme drought conditions are significantly impacting North Carolina's agricultural sector. North Carolina state economist Jeffrey Dorfman told NCN News,
7: "Production costs for a farmer in North Carolina have gone up about 70% in the last 5 years, and commodity prices have gone down at the same time for everything pretty much except beef cows. So it was already shaping up to be a tough year."
2: Meanwhile, a National Weather Service heat advisory is in effect for many parts of the state. Ashley Ward is director of the Heat Policy Innovation Hub at Duke and tells NCN News,
8: "People have not yet adjusted their routines and their work schedules in expectation for summer heat. And so the body needs time to acclimate. And the same temperature later in the season can feel more stressful earlier in the season because we're not just quite ready for it yet."
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10: Good morning. Partly cloudy skies are in the forecast today, and it's even hotter. High temperatures soar into the mid to upper 90s with a heat index likely reaching the triple digits. We will have about a 30% chance of a pop-up storm. Tonight, it's mostly clear. Lows are in the low to mid 70s. Highs range from 95 to 100 tomorrow. It's partly cloudy with isolated storm chances. I'm meteorologist Kat Campbell in the NCN Weather Center.
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0: Stevie Wonder's Overjoyed, Life 103.1, and Steve Kelly on this June 11th. Time to get you the morning music news. Let's begin in 1966. The Rolling Stones' Paint It Black, which featured Brian Jones on sitar, it hits number one here in the U.S. Again, 1968. 1971, a drunken Dennis Wilson, drummer of the Beach Boys, accidentally puts his hand through a glass door at his home, severing nerves that keep him from his drumming for 3 years. That was back in 1971. 1976, the Carpenters release the song A Kind of Hush on this day. In 1976 as well, Wild Cherry release Play That Funky Music. 1977, Casey and the Sunshine Band, I'm Your Boogeyman, it hits number one here in the United States. 13-year-old Celine Dion releases a single in her native Canada. 13 years old, that was back in 1981. And in 2004, Faith Hill makes her film debut in the comedy movie, a remake of The Stepford Wives. Nicole Kidman, Matthew Broderick, Bette Midler also star in that movie back in 2004. And in 1988, dozens of big names, including Peter Gabriel, Sting, Whitney Houston, and Stevie Wonder, they all take the stage at the Free Nelson Mandela concert that is at Wembley Stadium in London again in 1988.
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4: Even hotter temperatures are in store today, with highs soaring into the mid to upper 90s. Skies are partly cloudy with a small chance of an isolated storm popping up. Tonight will be mostly clear and warm. Lows are in the low to mid 70s. Tomorrow, it's partly cloudy with a chance of an isolated storm. The big story, it continues to heat up with highs ranging from 95 to 100. I'm meteorologist Kat Campbell in the NCN Weather Center.
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0: There's Billy Joel, River of Dreams, Life 103.1 WLHC. And let's see what's going on from our community calendar. 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It's going on from 11 until 3. That's what's happening. 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
2: It is Game 5 of the Stanley Cup Finals tonight in Raleigh as the Hurricanes take on Vegas with a series tied up at 2. The Hurricanes are coming off a 5-3 victory in Game 4 on Tuesday, where they got 2 goals from Jordan Staal. Game 6 will be back in Las Vegas on Sunday. The NASCAR Cup Series running Sunday at Pocono in Pennsylvania. The NASCAR Cup Series will be racing Sunday at Pocono in Pennsylvania. 160 laps around the tricky triangle. It runs 2.5 miles in length. Denny Hamlin has back-to-back victories at Nashville and Michigan, now with 3 wins on the year, and Chase Briscoe is the race's defending champion. The United States men's soccer team will open up World Cup play on Friday in Los Angeles as they take on Paraguay at SoFi Stadium. The United States is in Group D, along with Turkey and Australia. The World Cup is being hosted by North America, with games in Canada, Mexico, and the United States. And in Major League Baseball, the Atlanta Braves fell to the Chicago White Sox Wednesday 2-1, dropping the first 2 games of this series. I'm Tony Desiri, and that's your Sports Flash on Life 103.1.
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5: Good morning. Partly cloudy skies are in the forecast today, and it's even hotter. High temperatures soar into the mid to upper 90s, with a heat index likely reaching the triple digits. We will have about a 30% chance of a pop-up storm. Tonight, it's mostly clear. Lows are in the low to mid 70s. Highs range from 95 to 100 tomorrow. It's partly cloudy with isolated storm chances. I'm meteorologist Kat Campbell in the NCN Weather Center.
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0: There he is, one of the newest members of the Rock and Roll Hall of Fame, going into the class of 2026 as a solo artist. That's Two Hearts on Life 103.1. Good morning.
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2: 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Chili peppers and bell peppers belong to the plant family Solanaceae, making them relatives to eggplants, tomatoes, and potatoes. Peppers, like tomatoes and potatoes, were domesticated in Mesoamerica and spread across the globe during the Columbian Exchange. Peppers can be started indoors in March and planted in late April through June, spaced about 12 to 18 inches apart in the garden. Fertilize before planting, according to soil test results, and side dress with half a pound of blood meal or other nitrogen source per 100 square feet a month after transplant. Fruit are typically harvested about 75 to 80 days after planting. Use a knife or pruners to remove the fruit rather than yanking them off, lest you pull up the entire plant. Choose varieties based on disease resistance, color, size, and amount of capsaicin, the chemical that makes peppers spicy. Any bell pepper can be grown as a green pepper, while varieties vary in their mature color, from yellow, orange, red, to purple. Anaheim is a mild version of a New Mexican-style chili, while Carolina Cayenne is a very hot variety developed at Clemson, as was the Tiger Paw Habanero. San Martin is a great poblano or ancho-style chili cultivar for our area. To learn more about growing peppers and other vegetables, contact your local North Carolina Cooperative Extension County Center.
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8: Even hotter temperatures are in store today, with highs soaring into the mid to upper 90s. Skies are partly cloudy with a small chance of an isolated storm popping up. Tonight will be mostly clear and warm. Lows are in the low to mid 70s. Tomorrow, it's partly cloudy with a chance of an isolated storm. The big story, it continues to heat up with highs ranging from 95 to 100. I'm meteorologist Kat Campbell in the NCN Weather Center.
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0: 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WLHC, Robin, Sanford, Siler City.
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2: AP News, I'm Marcela Sanchez. The U.S. and Iran have traded strikes for a second day. The U.S. Central Command says the strikes targeted, quote, Iranian military surveillance capabilities, communication systems, and air defense sites. An Indian official says a U.S. attack on an oil tanker killed three Indian mariners. The tanker was allegedly trying to violate Washington's blockade on Iranian ports. Meanwhile, Iran says it fired back at Kuwait, Bahrain, and Jordan, as it had a day before. These latest developments come as President Trump claims the U.S. has been sneaking oil out through the Strait of Hormuz.
3: Asked Wednesday about a report that rising gas prices had pushed consumer inflation to 4.2% in May, President Trump had a surprising response.
4: I love the inflation.
3: Suggesting prices would plunge back as soon as the Iran war ends, and then revealing,
4: you know, we've been taking out millions of barrels of oil.
5: The idea of running ships through the Strait of Hormuz, It never stopped.
3: Secretary Pete Hegseth later telling reporters,
5: we've been protecting commercial shipping going through the Strait of Hormuz, as the president announced, to the tune of over 100 million barrels.
3: There was no immediate confirmation of that figure, which roughly equals 5 days of oil shipments before the war began. But Central Command refutes Iran's claims that the strait is closed. I'm Ben Thomas.
2: Foreign workers building a $350 million American consulate in Milan say they were paid less than $2 an hour after being promised fair wages. This was according to AP interviews with five former employees and a review of their employment letters and pay stubs. Prosecutors in Italy are investigating Montgomery, Alabama-based Cadell Construction. This is AP News.
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That is Vanity Fair hitching a ride from Life 103.1. I'm Steve Kelly. Thanks for riding with us. It's Thursday, and that means Show Host Showcase. This month, we're doing the theme Money. And my song today actually was based on a true life experience from Donna Summer. After the Grammys back in 83, she was at an after party at a restaurant in Hollywood. She went to the bathroom and saw the attendant taking a nap with a small TV on. Well, Donna startled her, and the lady told Donna she worked two jobs and was really tired. That inspired Donna. She was thinking to herself, man, that lady really works hard for her money. And thus the theme for this one, which ironically was nominated for a Grammy the next year. My pick for Show Host Showcase this morning, Donna Summer. She works hard for the money. Life 103.1.

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2: 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Internal parasites are also one of the biggest health concerns in goats. 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Quarantining new animals before introducing them to the herd can help prevent disease spread. 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

0: That's Air Supply, Lost in Love from Life 103.1. Steve Kelly, time for me to wrap up the morning show and get out of here and turn things over to Robin O'Brien. She's on the way at the top of the hour. I'll see you back at 3, Life 103.1.
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I was born and raised down in Alabama on a farm way back up in the woods. I was so ragged that folks used to call me Patches. Papa used to tease me about it, 'cause deep down inside he was hurt 'cause he'd done

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2: NCN News, I'm Mike Riley. The U.S. and Iran have traded strikes for a second day, pushing the Middle East closer to the resumption of a full-scale war. The American attack lasted into this morning in Iran, NBC military consultant Colonel Steve Warren says.
3: The president, I believe, ran out of patience with the Iranians at the negotiating table. And simultaneously, the Iranians blundered by downing that Apache helicopter, whether it was intentional or accidental, one way or another. It gave the president good reason to begin striking.
2: North Carolina Republicans and Democrats advanced renewed legislation Wednesday that would prohibit anyone under age 21 from buying or possessing certain hemp-derived consumable products such as gummies and intoxicating drinks. Republican State Representative Jimmy Dixon of Duplin County says there should be age restrictions.
4: That is the lowest hanging fruit that there is there.
2: The state approved a bill designed to combat violent crime, protect vulnerable victims, and equip law enforcement and prosecutors with stronger tools. During floor debate, Representative John Bell.
5: It's a tough on crime. It puts bad people in jail. It deters bad people from doing actions. It deters people from firing a gun and killing a little girl 4 days before Christmas.
2: Construction on the first North Carolina Buc-ee's location is officially underway in Mebane. Buc-ee's officials and community leaders gathered Wednesday morning to break ground on the project. Arch Beaver Applin is the CEO and tells WXIL.
6: I think it'll change Mebane for the good. Most of the traffic we generate is going up and down the interstate anyway.
2: The National Weather Service has issued a heat advisory today for much of North Carolina. There'll also be some isolated storms, highs in the 90s to 100. U.S. stock market is recovering some of its losses for the week as the roller coaster for artificial intelligence companies swings back upward. 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

0: Have I Told You Lately? That's Rod Stewart on Life 103.1. I'm Robin O'Brien. Thursday is here. I hope your Thursday's off to a great start. I hope you're happy and healthy. I'm happy to be here playing your timeless favorites till 3 o'clock this afternoon. Coming up today, good news for drummers. A hack to help you fall asleep. And in the 2 o'clock hour, my pick this week for the show host showcase. Every month, the show host, Steve Kelly, myself, Andrew Michaels, we are given a topic. For June, it's money songs. On Thursdays, we each play a song we like that fits the topic. Steve plays his pick in the 9 o'clock hour. You heard it last hour. Donna Summer, she works hard for the money. Angie plays her pick in the 7 o'clock hour, and I play mine in the 2 o'clock hour. Lobo on the way. Later this hour, Dionne Warwick.
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0: That's Cher and the Shoop Shoop song on Life 103.1. One of my favorites before that, Sam Cooke, Twistin' the Night Away. 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

0: Sheena Easton and Morning Train on Life 103.1. Before that, Terry Stafford, Suspicion. 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

0: Julio Iglesias and Willie Nelson to all the girls I've loved before at your home for timeless favorites, Life 103.1. I'm Robin O'Brien. There's an old cliche in the rock scene that drummers are always the forgotten members of a band. It turns out if your kid wants to pick up a rock instrument, drums could be the thing for their brain. A team of researchers at Ruhr Universität Bochum in Germany analyzed a group of seasoned drummers' brains. They discovered that playing the drums changes one's brain structure. Drummers' motor brain areas are organized more efficiently and also appear to have fewer than normal but also thicker connecting fibers between the two halves of the brain. It was observed that the drummers' brains were less active while performing motor tasks in comparison to the control subjects. Essentially, this means the brain of a veteran drummer is more efficiently organized and connected and does not need to use as much energy. Bobby Darin on the way later this hour. Diana Ross and the Supremes.
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0: Jackson Browne, Tender is the Night on Life 103.1. And Bobby Darin before that, Mac the Knife. Join the Sandhills Community College Jazz Band for a Sound of Swing in the Sandhills. It's happening on Monday at Owens Auditorium in Pinehurst. 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

0: Oh, how the years go by. That's Vanessa Williams on Life 103.1. Heard from the Buckinghams before that, Susan. Coming up, Simon and Garfunkel.
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2: 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Chili peppers and bell peppers belong to the plant family Solanaceae, making them relatives to eggplants, tomatoes, and potatoes. Peppers, like tomatoes and potatoes, were domesticated in Mesoamerica and spread across the globe during the Columbian Exchange. Peppers can be started indoors in March and planted in late April through June, spaced about 12 to 18 inches apart in the garden. Fertilize before planting, according to soil test results, and side dress with half a pound of blood meal or other nitrogen source per 100 square feet a month after transplant. Fruit are typically harvested about 75 to 80 days after planting. Use a knife or pruners to remove the fruit rather than yanking them off, lest you pull up the entire plant. Choose varieties based on disease resistance, color, size, and amount of capsaicin, the chemical that makes peppers spicy. Any bell pepper can be grown as a green pepper, while varieties vary in their mature color, from yellow, orange, red, to purple. Anaheim is a mild version of a New Mexican-style chili, while Carolina Cayenne is a very hot variety developed at Clemson, as was the Tiger Paw Habanero. San Martin is a great poblano or ancho-style chili cultivar for our area. 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
2: NCN News, I'm Mike Rayleigh. Breaking news, a hazardous materials incident at the Pentagon today has sent portions of the facility into a lockdown. Pentagon spokesman Sean Purnell told CNN systems within the Pentagon have detected an air quality issue necessitating precautionary measures until they determine the significance. The U.S. and Iran have traded strikes for a second day, pushing the Middle East closer to the resumption of a full-scale war. The American attack lasted into this morning in Iran, and NBC military consultant Colonel Steve Warren says...
3: A mission to invade Iran and in order to gain control of those nuclear materials would be a massive mission. I won't say it's impossible, but I will say it's on the edge of impossible.
2: The State House approved a bill designed to combat violent crime, protect vulnerable victims, and equip law enforcement and prosecutors with stronger tools. In debate on the floor, Representative John Bell said,
4: "No family should ever endure what has happened and the pain of losing a child to gang violence."
2: North Carolina House Republicans and Democrats advanced renewed legislation on Wednesday that would prohibit anyone under 21 from buying or possessing certain hemp-derived consumable products such as gummies and intoxicating drinks. Republican State Representative Jimmy Dixon of Duplin County.
5: "Well, I'm saying, why not go ahead and do the simplest of the simple, and that's age 21. I know that there are many complicated issues about cannabis."
2: He talked to WREL. Republican legislative leaders announced a framework for a state budget. Democrats in the General Assembly say it's past time for action on state spending. State Senator Sidney Batch.
6: "They've spent the vast majority of their time trying to push constitutional amendments on laws that have existed for nearly 80 years.
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9: For the rest of our Thursday, we'll see plenty of sunshine with highs reaching the upper 90s to around 100 degrees. Heat index values could reach as high as 105. Then we're partly cloudy overnight into Friday morning. Temperatures drop to the mid-70s. Highs will jump back to around 100 degrees for our Friday with plenty of sunshine and scattered showers and a few storms by the afternoon. We're then mostly sunny by Saturday, highs a touch cooler in the mid-90s. I'm meteorologist Grant Skinner in the NCN Weather Center.
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0: That's Aretha Franklin and Freeway of Love on Life 103.1. I'm Robin O'Brien. A study found that a second child wreaks havoc on your mental health. I can't wait to tell my sister. Researchers surveyed 20,000 Australians over the course of 16 years and found that second children increase time pressure and deteriorate parents' mental health. Researchers found that both first and second births increased parents' time pressure in roughly the same way. That said, the effects were more significant for mothers than fathers. In other news, water is wet. But that doesn't mean that fathers are getting off easy, particularly when it comes to a second child. When looking at mental health, mothers saw improvement after the first child is born. At a second kid, however, and paternal mental health plummets. Marvin Hamlisch on the way later this hour, the Beatles. And hey, nobody plays more Beatles than Life 103.1.
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5: Ahead of our next cold front, we'll have a chance for some isolated showers and a few storms over the next couple of days. One or two of those could be strong, bring damaging wind gusts. Otherwise, it's just very hot, with highs reaching the upper 90s to around 100 degrees. We're mostly sunny for much of the rest of the day today, but some isolated showers and a few storms are possible late. Heat index values could reach up to 105 degrees. Highs back to around 100 for your Friday, with a better chance for showers and storms. I'm meteorologist Grant Skinner in the NCN Weather Center.
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2: 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One of the most preventative steps is vaccination. The CDT vaccine protects against Clostridium perfringens, type C and D, and tetanus. Internal parasites are also one of the biggest health concerns in goats. Watch for signs like weight loss, bottle jaw, rough hair coat, diarrhea, and anemia. Routine FOMACHA scoring, pasture rotation, and targeted deworming can help reduce parasite problems. Other diseases to watch for include foot rot, pneumonia, and caseous lymphadenitis, often called CL. Quarantining new animals before introducing them to the herd can help prevent disease spread. 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

0: There's Sheryl Crow and Strong Enough on Life 103.1. Friends of Distinction before that, Grazing in the Grass. On the way, Samantha sang.
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6: For the rest of our Thursday, we'll see plenty of sunshine with highs reaching the upper 90s to around 100 degrees. Heat index values could reach as high as 105. Then we're partly cloudy overnight into Friday morning. Temperatures drop to the mid-70s. Highs will jump back to around 100 degrees for our Friday with plenty of sunshine and scattered showers and a few storms by the afternoon. We're then mostly sunny by Saturday, highs a touch cooler in the mid-90s. I'm meteorologist Grant Skinner in the NCN Weather Center.
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2: AP News, I'm Ed Donahue. A vote in the House has failed to extend the FISA spy tool. It allows the U.S. to gather intelligence abroad. It runs out tomorrow. This is House Speaker Mike Johnson.
3: It is shameful and it is very, very dangerous. Let me just tell you what's happened here. Today, we just offered a simple, clean, three-week extension of the FISA national security law. The Democrats, 199 of them, voted against a clean three-week extension for political purposes, and when the bill went down, they applauded. They applauded it. That record and that video is going to live in infamy.
2: Minority Leader Hakeem Jeffries says this vote should not have been a surprise.
4: We said we were against moving forward with surveillance authority as long as Bill Pulte remained Donald Trump's choice to be the acting director of national intelligence. We said it and we meant it.
2: Pulte has little experience for the job as national intelligence director. A police officer in Toronto has been shot and killed by a suspect linked to an attack on the U.S. consulate there in March. The incident happened yesterday. President Trump is threatening major strikes on Iran and to seize control of its oil and gas industries as escalating attacks between the countries push the Middle East closer to a full-scale war. The president compared his plans for Iran to how the U.S. assumed control of Venezuela. His oil sector after ousting then-President Nicolas Maduro earlier this year. UK Defense Secretary John Healey has resigned, saying the government is not willing to spend enough on the military at a time of rising threats. A new memo from health regulators is raising questions about a recent decision to authorize the first fruit-flavored e-cigarettes. The FDA document shows adding flavors like mango and blueberry didn't help smokers quit when compared with older tobacco-flavored vapes. This is AP News.
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9: Ahead of our next cold front, we'll have a chance for some isolated showers and a few storms over the next couple of days. One or two of those could be strong, bring damaging wind gusts. Otherwise, it's just very hot, with highs reaching the upper 90s to around 100 degrees. We're mostly sunny for much of the rest of the day today, but some isolated showers and a few storms are possible late. Heat index values could reach up to 105 degrees. Highs back to around 100 for your Friday, with a better chance for showers and storms. I'm meteorologist Grant Skinner in the NCN Weather Center.
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0: That's Valid and Julian Lennon on Life 103.1. I'm Robin O'Brien. A lot of us experience insomnia and trouble falling asleep. I can fall asleep, no problem. It's staying asleep that's the issue. If you have trouble falling asleep, here's a new hack to try. It's called cognitive shuffling. This sleep hack, which recently went viral on TikTok, involves repeating random words in your head to drown out anxious thoughts. The more random the words, the better it works. Think elephant, bread, yo-yo, candle. The less connection between the words, the more effective the technique. According to sleep expert Dr. Shelby Harris, this method works because it gives your mind a structured way to stay distracted from stress and worries. When we try to sleep, our brains are no longer busy with daily tasks, making it easier for concerns to bubble up to the surface. Barry Manilow on the way. Later this hour, The Young Rascals.
1: This is Linda with the Life 103.1 Community Bulletin Board. The VFW Post 5631 in Sanford will be hosting a flag retirement ceremony on Saturday, June 13th, starting at 9. Anyone with an old and tattered flag can bring them ahead of time to the VFW on Veterans Way off Hawkins Avenue. Everyone is invited to the ceremony that will be assisted by the Boys and Girl Scout troops from St. Luke's Methodist Church. Emmanuel Baptist Church of Carthage is hosting Vacation Bible School, Construction Zone, Wednesday, June 17th through Saturday the 20th. Times during the week will be from 6 to 8 in the evening and then from 11 to 1 on Saturday. Everyone is invited to bring their kids for fun, food, and fellowship. Brick City Tigers offers no-charge football and cheer programs for youth ages 5 to 14 in Lee and surrounding counties. To help with this effort, they're having a fundraising car wash on Saturday, June 13th at 200 Church Street in Sanford from 11 to 3. Come out and support a good cause while getting a clean vehicle. 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The best way for churches, civic groups, and volunteer nonprofits to spread the news about their upcoming event. 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
5: For the rest of our Thursday, we'll see plenty of sunshine with highs reaching the upper 90s to around 100 degrees. Heat index values could reach as high as 105. Then we're partly cloudy overnight into Friday morning. Temperatures drop to the mid-70s. Highs will jump back to around 100 degrees for our Friday with plenty of sunshine and scattered showers and a few storms by the afternoon. We're then mostly sunny by Saturday. Highs a touch cooler in the mid-90s. I'm meteorologist Grant Skinner in the NCN Weather Center.
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0: Stevie Nicks and Don Henley, Leather and Lace on Life 103.1. 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

0: Patty Austin and James Ingram, Baby Come to Me on Life 103.1. Just a little from the Beau Brummels before that. Music on the way from Barry White, Baby.
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7: Ahead of our next cold front, we'll have a chance for some isolated showers and a few storms over the next couple of days. One or two of those could be strong, bring damaging wind gusts. Otherwise, it's just very hot with highs reaching the upper 90s to around 100 degrees. We're mostly sunny for much of the rest of the day today, but some isolated showers and a few storms are possible late. Heat index values could reach up to 105 degrees. Highs back to around 100 for your Friday, with a better chance for showers and storms. I'm meteorologist Grant Skinner in the NCN Weather Center.
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2: I'm Dan Loney with Your Money Now. Stocks are now soaring higher after President Trump has announced that he's calling off evening airstrikes against Iran. The Dow Industrial Average is up now more than 800 points. The NASDAQ is up more than 400. Meanwhile, oil prices are declining. West Texas crude is down about 3% at $87 a barrel. Several key AI components have announced major expansions in London over the last year as the sector races to secure talent and build commercial revenue. In recent months, both OpenAI and Anthropic have said they'd be upping headcount in the UK capital. Analysts have said that access to top technical and commercial talent is a key driver. Even the safe haven of gold can be impacted from what's going on in the economy. Gold futures hit a fresh six-month low on Thursday at their lowest level since November at right around $4,000. The concerns of investors appear to be higher inflation, leading to a rate increase by the Fed. That's Your Money Now.
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My pick this week is Barrett Strong, Money, That's What I Want.

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0: Lionel Richie, and you are on Life 103.1. Before that, my pick this week for the show host showcase. The topic for June is money songs. That was Barrett Strong and Money, That's What I Want. I love how raw that record sounds. Of course, I'm not playing a record in here, but it sounds like they just got the group together. They threw them in someone's garage and they hit record. Coming up in the 7 o'clock hour, Angie will play her pick this week for the show host showcase. And shortly after that, on social media, Facebook, Instagram, you can vote on which song you like the best. It's easy to find us on social media. Just do a search for Life 103.1. 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
7: For the rest of our Thursday, we'll see plenty of sunshine with highs reaching the upper 90s to around 100 degrees. Heat index values could reach as high as 105. Then we're partly cloudy overnight into Friday morning. Temperatures drop to the mid-70s. Highs will jump back to around 100 degrees for our Friday with plenty of sunshine and scattered showers and a few storms by the afternoon. We're then mostly sunny by Saturday. Highs a touch cooler in the mid-90s. I'm meteorologist Grant Skinner in the NCN Weather Center.
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0: 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Heard from Gene Chandler before that, Duke of Earl. 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

0: That's More Love and Kim Carnes on Life 103.1. Heard from Chad and Jeremy before that, Willow, Weep for Me. I'm Robin O'Brien. That'll wrap it up for me on this Thursday afternoon. I thank you for taking me along, making me a part of your day today. We appreciate you listening. Stick around for Steve Kelly back in at 3. He has more of your timeless favorites, CCR, standing by. Have a thoroughly enjoyable Thursday. I'll see you back here tomorrow morning at 10. Since 1947, Howell Drug has been caring for their community, and that commitment is even stronger with their partnership with Mutual Drug, a member-owned network of over 500 independent pharmacies.
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3: AP News, I'm Ed Donahue. President Trump is again pulling back on a threat to Iran. The AP's Sagar Magani has the story.
4: This morning, the president said on social media and then on Fox and Friends, Iran would get hit very hard tonight.
5: Yeah, there will be more bombing tonight. It'll be bigger.
4: And he threatened to take over Iran's oil industry. Hours later, the president called off the strikes, saying talks have been brought to Tehran's highest levels and approved, suggesting progress in discussions to extend a fragile ceasefire. The president has often said over the last several weeks the two sides are on the cusp of a deal, without anything actually coming to fruition. Sagar Magani, Washington.
3: President Trump says he plans to nominate Jay Clayton, the former head of the Securities and Exchange Commission and current U.S. attorney for the Southern District of New York, as director of National Intelligence, a permanent replacement for Tulsi Gabbard. A lockdown is over at the Pentagon over an air quality issue. No hazards were found, and the Pentagon is back to normal operations. The World Cup is getting underway in Mexico City. The co-host team Mexico plays South Africa. The AP's Megan Janetsky in Mexico City reports soccer fans are there, and so are protesters.
6: Mexico's teachers union has blockaded streets in the lead up to the games, and last night we also had a demonstration of families whose loved ones had disappeared by violence.
3: The U.S. opens the World Cup tomorrow in Los Angeles. Stocks are climbing, oil prices are falling in late-day trading. Producer prices climbed last month at the fastest pace since 2022, fueled by higher energy prices. 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
8: Ahead of our next cold front, we'll have a chance for some isolated showers and a few storms over the next couple of days. One or two of those could be strong, bring damaging wind gusts. Otherwise, it's just very hot, with highs reaching the upper 90s to around 100 degrees. We're mostly sunny for much of the rest of the day today, but some isolated showers and a few storms are possible late. Heat index values could reach up to 105 degrees. Highs back to around 100 for your Friday, with a better chance for showers and storms. I'm meteorologist Grant Skinner in the NCN Weather Center.
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Dr. Hook, Better Love Next Time, Life 103.1. I'm Steve Kelly in with you this afternoon. Coming up, we'll see what's trending and buzzing on social media. Now, it's Petula Clark, Life 103.1. When

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0: 103.1. Steve Kelly with you. It is June 11th, and let's see what's trending and buzzing on social media. The NBA and the finals. How about those Knicks? They stunned the Spurs last night with a comeback of being down 29 points, and they come back and win, taking a 3-1 lead in the championship series. Unbelievable. Weather trending, severe thunderstorms and tornadoes, damaging winds, hail and flooding, hitting parts of the plains, the Midwest, and the eastern part of the U.S. The Social Reckoning, the trailer for the sequel to the Oscar-winning movie, has dropped. Kaley Cuoco, the actress, is pregnant with her second child. And Bill Gates, he told members of Congress Wednesday he did not fully understand the extent of Jeffrey Epstein's crimes when he associated with the late convicted sex offender to raise money for his foundation. That's what's trending and buzzing. You're caught up. Life 103.1.
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4: For the rest of our Thursday, we'll see plenty of sunshine with highs reaching the upper 90s to around 100 degrees. Heat index values could reach as high as 105. Then we're partly cloudy overnight into Friday morning. Temperatures drop to the mid-70s. Highs will jump back to around 100 degrees for our Friday with plenty of sunshine and scattered showers and a few storms by the afternoon. We're then mostly sunny by Saturday, highs a touch cooler in the mid-90s. I'm meteorologist Grant Skinner in the NCN Weather Center.
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0: George Benson, Turn Your Love Around, Life 103.1 WLHC. What's going on from our community calendar? Join Sandhills Community College Jazz Band presenting Sound of Swing in the Sandhills. 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

0: Little River Band, Take It Easy on Me from Life 103.1. Steve Kelly as we head toward 4. Van Morrison's on the way. Juice Newton, Elton John, and more. They're just ahead. 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
2: 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Peppers, like tomatoes and potatoes, were domesticated in Mesoamerica and spread across the globe during the Columbian Exchange. Peppers can be started indoors in March and planted in late April through June, spaced about 12 to 18 inches apart in the garden. Fertilize before planting, according to soil test results, and side dress with 0.5 pound of blood meal or other nitrogen source per 100 square feet a month after transplant. Fruit are typically harvested about 75 to 80 days after planting. Use a knife or pruners to remove the fruit rather than yanking them off, lest you pull up the entire plant. 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Any bell pepper can be grown as a green pepper, while varieties vary in their mature color, from yellow, orange, red, to purple. 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
2: AP News. I'm Ed Donahue. President Trump is again pulling back on a threat to Iran. The AP's Sagar Magani has the story.
3: This morning, the president said on social media and then on Fox and Friends, Iran would get hit very hard tonight.
4: Yeah, there will be more bombing tonight. It'll be bigger.
3: And he threatened to take over Iran's oil industry. Hours later, the president called off the strikes, saying talks have been brought to Tehran's highest levels and approved, suggesting progress in discussions to extend a fragile ceasefire. The president has often said over the last several weeks the two sides are on the cusp of a deal, without anything actually coming to fruition. Sagar Magani, Washington.
2: President Trump says he plans to nominate Jay Clayton, the former head of the Securities and Exchange Commission and current U.S. attorney for the Southern District of New York, as director of national intelligence, replacement for Tulsi Gabbard. A lockdown is over at the Pentagon over an air quality issue. No hazards were found, and the Pentagon is back to normal operations. The World Cup is getting underway in Mexico City. The co-host team Mexico plays South Africa. The AP's Megan Janetsky in Mexico City reports soccer fans are there, and so are protesters.
5: Mexico's teachers union has blockaded streets in the lead up to the games, and last night we also had a demonstration of families whose loved ones have disappeared by violence.
2: The U.S. opens the World Cup tomorrow in Los Angeles. Stocks are climbing, oil prices are falling in late-day trading. Producer prices climbed last month at the fastest pace since 2022, fueled by higher energy prices. More information at apnews.com. 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
8: We have some dangerous heat through the weekend, plus the chance for some storms. After a couple of spotty evening storms, it's partly cloudy tonight. Temperatures stay in the mid-70s. Mostly sunny Friday, some late-day storms possible, but it's hot again, with highs near 100 and the heat index around 107. Mostly sunny skies on the way Saturday, and the heat will be with us again, with high temperatures in the upper 90s. I'm meteorologist Amy Wilmoth in the NCN Weather Center.
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3: 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Steve Kelly in with you this afternoon. Here's Gary Puckett in the Union Gap, Life 103.1.

0: That's Bob Seger, Life 103.1, Timeless Favorites, June 11th. I'm Steve Kelly with a look at what's happened on this day in history. Let's go way back to 1742 to begin, when Benjamin Franklin invented the stove on this day. We owe him a big thank you for that. 1949, Hank Williams made his Grand Ole Opry debut this day. And in 1963, Buddhist monk Quang Duc set himself on fire on a Saigon street protesting the government of South Vietnam. That famous photo this day back in 1963. 1963 as well, Alabama Governor George Wallace blocked the front door of an auditorium to the University of Alabama, keeping two black students from getting inside to register. Once again, that was 1963. We lost the Duke, John Wayne, dying of lung cancer this day in 1979. He was 72 years old. Movies. E.T. the Extraterrestrial opened in theaters in 1982, and Ferris Bueller's Day Off, it opened in theaters in 1986. And the great Nolan Ryan, 43 years old, pitched his sixth no-hitter this day back in 1990. Once again, he was 43 years old. We've got more Timeless Favorites just ahead. Life 103.1.
1: 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Since 1947, Nate has been serving good food. My name is Blake Hoyos, and I'm 4 years old, and I love my great granny Blake.
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3: 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Blake's is located on Highway 211, on the Cander side of the 220 bypass. We're open Monday through Friday, 7 to 7, and on weekends, 7 to 2. I love my great granny Blake.
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10: Dangerous heat and the threat for storms as we edge closer to the weekend. After some evening storms, we'll have partly cloudy skies tonight. It's warm with temperatures in the mid-70s. Mostly sunny out there Friday. It is another hot day. Some late day storms possible. Highs approach 100 with a heat index around 107. Mostly sunny Saturday. It's hot again with highs in the upper 90s. I'm meteorologist Amy Wilmoth in the NCN Weather Center.
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0: It's Aaron Neville and Kenny G, Life 103.1 WLHC. What's going on from our community calendar? Pleasant Union Christian Church in Lillington. They have Vacation Bible School coming up. Emerald Crossing, an Irish adventure. This will be Saturday, June 20th through Wednesday, the 24th. More info or to get registered, find the church, Pleasant Union Christian Church, on Facebook. That's what's happening. 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
2: I'm Dan Loney with Your Money Now. President Trump saying that there appears to be a framework to a peace deal with Iran, and that news sent Wall Street soaring today. Dow Industrials up 930 points, ending the day at 50,848. The NASDAQ added 640 points. The S&P 500 picked up 127. Chip stocks were up sharply today with a variety of companies benefiting. SanDisk in the memory space saw its shares up 14%. Applied Materials and Lam Research were up 11 and 12% respectively. KLA Corp rose 13%. Crude oil prices headed sharply lower after the news by President Trump. West Texas crude was down 4%, settling at $86.51 a barrel. Waymo is launching a new subscription service which will target high-frequency riders of its autonomous vehicles. The plan will cost $29.99 a month and will be invite-only at the start for some riders in San Francisco, Los Angeles, and Phoenix. And that's Your Money Now.
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2: Statistics show use of anabolic steroids has declined over the past several decades, but Michigan State University researchers suggest it's still a problem. They report in Annals of Epidemiology that the current generation of teens and young adults, mostly males, are softer on the disapproval of steroids and more accepting of muscle-enhancing products, including creatine. The study notes the rise in social media trends that glorify extreme self-improvement, referred to as look-maxing. While the use of creatine supplements is legal, their use may be accompanied by pre- and post-workout routines that can be harmful to teens, including highly caffeinated pre-workout mixes or energy drinks.
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7: We have some dangerous heat through the weekend, plus the chance for some storms. After a couple of spotty evening storms, it's partly cloudy tonight. Temperatures stay in the mid-70s. Mostly sunny Friday, some late-day storms possible, but it's hot again, with highs near 100 and the heat index around 107. Mostly sunny skies on the way Saturday, and the heat will be with us again with high temperatures in the upper 90s. I'm meteorologist Amy Wilmoth in the NCN Weather Center.
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2: NCN News, I'm John Champion. President Donald Trump says he's close to a deal with Iran for ending the war.
3: We just made a great settlement of the war with Iran. And we're going to be subject to finalization of documents. We should get done over the next few days. We'll probably have a signing maybe in Europe.
2: Mr. Trump says he has called off plans for new military strikes on Iran tonight, just hours after threatening to escalate the conflict. High heat is going to be the main story the rest of the week for most of the state. Thursday and Friday's temperatures will be near record levels across much of the state. National Weather Service meteorologist Tom Green is in Raleigh and tells NCN News.
4: We're looking at temperatures in the upper 90s today for highs. Could end up getting up to 100, 102 tomorrow, depending on where people are, and our humidity has been coming up.
2: State Democrats unveil a maternal health package aimed at reducing deaths among black mothers. The centerpiece of the package is the Momnibus 3.5 Act, which would invest roughly $20 million in community-based maternal health programs, implicit bias training for healthcare providers, and lactation training programs at HBCUs. OBGYN Dr. Michelle Wilson says,
5: implicit bias in healthcare leads to worse outcomes. And for black women, it can mean the difference between life and death.
2: Drivers in Asheville should be aware of an overnight closure on Interstate 26. The NCDOT says eastbound I-26 will be closed from Brevard Road to Airport Road tonight as crews prepare to open two new lanes on Friday. Traffic will be detoured onto I-40 East to Hendersonville Road and then south to Airport Road while workers work to remove barrels, barricades, and update lane markings. Well, on this Thursday afternoon, we thank you for listening to NCN News.
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7: Dangerous heat and the threat for storms as we edge closer to the weekend. After some evening storms, we'll have partly cloudy skies tonight. It's warm with temperatures in the mid-70s. Mostly sunny out there Friday. It is another hot day. Some late-day storms possible. Highs approach 100, but the heat index around 107. Mostly sunny Saturday. It's hot again with highs in the upper 90s. I'm meteorologist Amy Wilmoth in the NCN Weather Center.
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There's Kansas dust in the wind as we blow our way through this Thursday afternoon. Steve Kelly with you. Here's Otis Redding from Life 103.1. Sitting.

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0: From the Urban Cowboy movie, that is Buzz Skaggs, Look What You've Done to Me. Steve Kelly in with you. It's Thursday. That means show host showcase day, where Angie, Robin, and myself get to pick songs with certain themes. This month, money. Money is our theme. I had Donna Summer. She works hard for the money, my pick. And a good one from Robin today. Barrett Strong, Money, That's What I Want, was her song. We'll find out what Angie has just after 7. 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
5: We have some dangerous heat through the weekend, plus the chance for some storms. After a couple of spotty evening storms, it's partly cloudy tonight. Temperatures stay in the mid-70s. Mostly sunny Friday, some late-day storms possible, but it's hot again with highs near 100 and the heat index around 107. Mostly sunny skies on the way Saturday, and the heat will be with us again with high temperatures in the upper 90s. I'm meteorologist Amy Wilmoth in the NCN Weather Center.

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0: 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Steve Kelly, got a few more for you. 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
2: 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Chili peppers and bell peppers belong to the plant family Solanaceae, making them relatives to eggplants, tomatoes, and potatoes. Peppers, like tomatoes and potatoes, were domesticated in Mesoamerica and spread across the globe during the Columbian Exchange. Peppers can be started indoors in March and planted in late April through June, spaced about 12 to 18 inches apart in the garden. Fertilize before planting, according to soil test results, and side dress with half a pound of blood meal or other nitrogen source per 100 square feet a month after transplant. Fruit are typically harvested about 75 to 80 days after planting. Use a knife or pruners to remove the fruit rather than yanking them off, lest you pull up the entire plant. Choose varieties based on disease resistance, color, size, and amount of capsaicin, the chemical that makes peppers spicy. Any bell pepper can be grown as a green pepper, while varieties vary in their mature color, from yellow, orange, red, to purple. Anaheim is a mild version of a New Mexican-style chili, while Carolina Cayenne is a very hot variety developed at Clemson, as was the Tiger Paw Habanero. San Martin is a great poblano or ancho-style chili cultivar for our area. 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
6: Dangerous heat and the threat for storms as we edge closer to the weekend. After some evening storms, we'll have partly cloudy skies tonight. It's warm with temperatures in the mid-70s. Mostly sunny out there Friday. It is another hot day. Some late-day storms possible. Highs approach 100 with a heat index around 107. Mostly sunny Saturday. It's hot again with highs in the upper 90s. I'm meteorologist Amy Wilmoth in the NCN Weather Center.
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2: AP News, I'm Ben Thomas. The day began with more U.S. strikes on Iran. Tehran retaliating against Bahrain, Kuwait, and Jordan, all of which host U.S. troops, followed by President Trump threatening another round. But Ed Donahue reports.
3: President Trump says he cancels strikes against Iran tonight because it looks like a deal is close to end the war.
4: We have a signing soon, and the documents are in pretty final shape. So we'll see. Very good. Should be done. That should be done pretty quickly. They want it every bit as much as everybody else wants it.
3: The president has said they've been close to a deal before. He talked about the high price of oil and gas because of the closure of the Strait of Hormuz.
4: Well, it's going to come down, and when oil comes down, everything else comes down. And most importantly, we have a deal that Iran will never have a nuclear weapon, which was the whole purpose of what we had to go through to get this.
3: The U.S. and Iran traded strikes for a second.
2: Oil prices fell on the news, Brent crude dropping 2.9% to settle just above $90 per barrel. It was roughly $70 before the war. On Wall Street, stocks rallied to their best day in 2 months. The S&P jumped 1.8%, the Dow up 930 points or 1.9%, and the Nasdaq gaining 2.5%. But another inflation report showed a spike. Producer prices climbed last month at the fastest pace since November 2022. The Labor Department's index jumping 6.5% from May of last year. Mortgage rates are up, the average 30-year at 6.52%, just below its high for the year. President Trump says he'll nominate the U.S. Attorney for the Southern District of New York, Jay Clayton, as Director of National Intelligence. It comes amid pressure from Congress after his naming of Housing Finance Chief Bill Pulte met pushback from Republicans as well as Democrats. This is AP News.
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7: We have some dangerous heat through the weekend, plus the chance for some storms. After a couple of spotty evening storms, it's partly cloudy tonight. Temperatures stay in the mid-70s. Mostly sunny Friday, some late-day storms possible, but it's hot again, with highs near 100 and the heat index around 107. Mostly sunny skies on the way Saturday, and the heat will be with us again, with high temperatures in the upper 90s. I'm meteorologist Amy Wilmoth in the NCN Weather Center.
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Everybody's baby loves loving and keeping it timeless. And we're going to do that with not only White Plains Inside Life 103.1, but also Billy Stewart. While you stay with me, Angie Michaels, and think about all the fun you're going to have during the summertime.

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4: Dangerous heat and the threat for storms as we edge closer to the weekend. After some evening storms, we'll have partly cloudy skies tonight. It's warm with temperatures in the mid-70s. Mostly sunny out there Friday. It is another hot day. Some late day storms possible. Highs approach 100 with a heat index around 107. Mostly sunny Saturday. It's hot again with highs in the upper 90s. I'm meteorologist Amy Wilmoth in the NCN Weather Center.
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0: Billy Ocean making an appearance on Life 103.1, and maybe by Saturday you're going to be heading to the flag retirement ceremony courtesy of VFW Post 5631. It's going to start at 9 in the morning. If you have an old or tattered flag, you can, well, bring them ahead of time to the VFW on Veterans Way off Hawkins Avenue. Everyone is encouraged to be a part of that ceremony that will be assisted by the Boys and Girls Scout Troops from St. Luke's Methodist Church. And keep in mind, Sunday is Flag Day. So make sure that yours is being shown off proudly by the Talent of the Weekend or any day. And get ready to hear from Shirley Bassey in the meantime with Diamonds Are Forever on your home for timeless favorites.
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0: Seems like we're already making our way through endless summer nights and summer solstice fun. That'll be happening by next weekend and on Father's Day. And the heat is going to be on throughout the rest of this week. Make sure if you're going to be outdoors for an extended period of time, you are staying hydrated, finding plenty of shade, and keeping it on Life 103.1 so you can also keep your cool in amazing ways with Hamilton Joe Franken Reynolds and Celine Dion.
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2: In CN News, I'm John Champion. President Donald Trump says he's close to reaching a deal with Iran to end the war.
3: We just made a great settlement of the war with Iran, and we're going to be subject to finalization of documents, which should get done over the next few days. We'll probably have a signing maybe in Europe.
2: The president has called off new military strikes on Iran hours after threatening to escalate the war. The opening of the Canadian-U.S. bridge across the Detroit River has been delayed due to what officials say are outstanding issues. The AP's Marcela Sanchez has more.
4: The Gordie Howe International Bridge was expected to open to traffic later this month. In a statement released before Friday's ribbon-cutting ceremony, the Windsor-Detroit Bridge Authority said both Canada and the United States have agreed to delay the opening of the bridge, taking the necessary time to resolve any outstanding issues. The bridge, named after the late Canadian hockey great, is jointly owned by Canada and Michigan. The opening had remained in question for months after President Trump demanded that Canada turn over at least half the ownership of the bridge to the U.S. federal government. The bridge connects Windsor, Ontario, and Detroit and would be a vital economy artery between Canada and the U.S. Marcela Sanchez, Washington.
2: A North Carolina bill that would halt this year's home reappraisals in counties and municipalities has passed both chambers of the General Assembly and is headed to the governor for final action. The measure would also pause new property tax reevaluations in several other counties. Chris Cooper, chair of the Political Science Department at Western Carolina University, tells WLOS.
5: It is absolutely a national question. What the Republicans are arguing in the General Assembly, the majority is arguing, is that, look, we're in a time of high inflation. We're in a time of, you know, people being pinched economically. Our property taxes hold before the revaluation so they cannot get priced out of them.
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Gotta make your way to HBO, that streaming service, to see Earth, Wind, and Fire to be Celestial versus That's the Weight of the World, their new documentary. And we got to hear Boogie Wonderland from them before we moved on to the show host showcase. And this month, we're all about money, money, money. We always need more of that in our lives. And timeless favorites, too. And we're going to revisit the MTV days as we hear from Dire Straits and Money for Nothing on Life 103.1.

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3: This is Linda with the Life 103.1 Community Bulletin Board. The VFW Post 5631 in Sanford will be hosting a flag retirement ceremony on Saturday, June 13th, starting at 9. Anyone with an old and tattered flag can bring them ahead of time to the VFW on Veterans Way off Hawkins Avenue. Everyone is invited to the ceremony that will be assisted by the Boys and Girl Scout troops from St. Luke's Methodist Church. Emmanuel Baptist Church of Carthage is hosting Vacation Bible School, Construction Zone, Wednesday, June 17th through Saturday the 20th. Times during the week will be from 6 to 8 in the evening and then from 11 to 1 on Saturday. Everyone is invited to bring their kids for fun, food, and fellowship. Brick City Tigers offers no-charge football and cheer programs for youth ages 5 to 14 in Lee and surrounding counties. To help with this effort, they're having a fundraising car wash on Saturday, June 13th at 200 Church Street in Sanford from 11 to 3. Come out and support a good cause while getting a clean vehicle. 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

0: By next weekend, we're going to be honoring our heroes, our dads, and the dads in our lives. You still got plenty of time to figure out what you can do to make Father's Day next weekend extra special. Golfing is always at the top of the list. And maybe just doing the gone fishing routine or checking out some amazing sports action. We've been doing a lot of that lately. And, of course, listening to more of the music you'll never forget. You can continue to do that tonight on Life 103.1 as we bring you Marvin Gaye and Kim Weston, along with Van Morrison.
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0: You're right where you need to be, and you got to snuggle up to Joe Cocker and Jennifer Warren, thanks to Life 103.1, after we heard from Stevie Wonder with Yester Me, Yester You, Yesterday, while we continue to revisit the good old days. And you might be maybe nibbling on some German chocolate cake. Today is a day to celebrate that. It was invented by a homemaker who published her recipe in the local paper in Dallas in 1957, and who doesn't appreciate that coconut pecan frosting and layer upon layer of chocolate cake? Yeah, you're definitely wanting to get a slice of that. And you could work on that as we move on to the sounds of Nicolette Larson.
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2: AP News, I'm Ben Thomas. President Trump's called off new military strikes on Iran came hours after he threatened to escalate the war, but he told reporters in the Oval Office a deal to end it is close, without giving details.
3: We have a signing soon, and the documents are in pretty final shape, so we'll see. We'll see.
2: It comes after the U.S. and Iran traded strikes for 2 days. The news cheered markets, though. Oil prices eased, Brent crude settling just above $90 per barrel. And stocks rallied on Wall Street, says Soutelle has closing numbers.
4: The S&P 500 jumped 1.8%, coming off a two-day drop that had kicked it back to where it was in early May. The Dow jumped 929 points, that's about 1.9%. The NASDAQ Composite rallied 2.5%.
2: Inflation at the wholesale level spiked last month, producer prices up 6.5% from a year ago. And Sakamagani reports President Trump's tapped federal prosecutor Jay Clayton to be director of National Intelligence.
5: Pressure to nominate a permanent replacement for Tulsi Gabbard after her resignation last month. Democrats like Hakeem Jeffries panned his pick as acting DNI. Federal Housing Chief Bill Pulte.
6: A malignant political hack.
5: And refused to renew a key surveillance program until the president picked someone else. The president had doubled down on Pulte, but at the same time,
3: we're interviewing people right now.
5: Clayton is a former Securities and Exchange Commissioner.